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Nothing. So Rion and Tanya Oxy got a deal. Ozzy, who you be? Ozzy, who you dead?

Stop paying those greedy telecom giants outrageous monthly bills. The era of being ripped off by monopolies officially ends in 2026. Introducing the Zoify X 10th Gen AI Smart.

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hour of na me marine sebe try se me babe se 11 and I say 11:30 but e see me quite a crabby and to me I'm time let me share but all the same no and yet you but we were just about 1.5 hours to kill. I'm not too sure say me sound better because I mean a problem probably sound but I'm not too sure how good it is. I'm sure someone can come in and Timon can someone team someone who now may and correct himself because and Rob put on me and that sound, you know, wasn't too good. Anyway, I am more and I see my watching. It's still morning over here. It's good morning. It's 10 to the hour.

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The preamble of the 1992 constitution Oshase was we the people of Ghana enye tribe bia onka we the people of the north, the east and the west, the southeast, northwest, the central. No, is a we the people of Ghana. And the minimum you know, aya we. On my Ghana, no, a Ghana for Edia. 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Uye judge. What from Udia we dia boa or my gun any saying? What from Udia we any say would you bribe? No attentinia at ye u biana. Uye or hini a woman. What from dia also we not boa or my any s was what dia what from Udia we say would you o my banusika? No twas as yamano, no swas and asama ubi for frana. What from Udia who ye dia boa or my Ghana no anything? I'm asking you as a citizen of Ghana. What from Udia who ye saying? I'm asking you. Who ye president of the nation? What from Udia who ye dia boa my Ghana anything? As a president of the nation. What from would ya wo ye e dia bwa ama wo my for wa to wo mu any saying? As a president of the nation, what from would ya wo ye am ye who say, oh my banner.

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Oko ye constitution no amidi mika kai no. O si we the people of Ghana. And you know, you shared the preamble of your constitution now. 1992 constitution, no? I bought of mine who buy a man of mine, but who was said here. The entire who know mine, no, a year would dear, who on my banner. On mine, no, your politicians, dear. As a politician, no, it's me that I want you. I must say, as you say, on no more soon war. Eye wo eno so babe e wo mso sum no nemu e ono eno so babe so babe sum wo on my bano if ze wona on my ne yewdia on my position dia on my ne oni bia on my ne yebusu bia dia enye tribe bia dia the constitution of Ghana and the republic of Ghana my main kind preamble no chan. If he say, oh, how are you back where had you say, Mammy for we see from her. Oh, no, oh, no, me detail me, because you're what you go, Francis. 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She, Papa, you bust social media. I may be who in it, dear. And name it, me who may be who more than savvy. Me who in your boy, you go, Francis, more than 6 months, oh, social media. 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the previous air Tiasia. Ye addition a pinono. And Joe Rebecca said, Francis is a mini dia, not the addition no say, that is a comical way. What ye body good as I say. Ye body good Francis is say, ne dianya woody and option again in Jesu ay. I'm sorry. But you won't put up to mommy. Into your boy Edge Francis positively, how impacted the well being of a nipse what you are here. A quay also of Oshua Pumudin, Wabra Unco Hospital. Oshua Pumudin here, Hospital Ra Unco Hospital. Unco Hospital, if you say, Wapumudino, ya see Ama what you say, or Cassa, Momo, the Quayam. 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
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And no social media, emye gym, eye exercise. 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Oh, and so, you see, the funny side of it, they say, people don't say OSI exercise, no. But I represent, atadi e share no, emanun tumi nye exercise, no, what say we, ni nina ye lack of education. 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Mi sound ni nye kle, mu fanche mi pa, but I'll me sorting it out. 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
ema onipe bi beti mate asese omu akwa no omu entu bi fa nya ejuma ti oman pamu a e wo so wuhu se se wo kwa no oman no wo oman ba no wo na oman no e hye wo nsa na oman no e hye politician sa because we see we the people of Ghana wonka we the politicians wonka we kings and chiefs and queens wonka we the teachers wonka we sorry we the doctors wonka so we see we the people of Ghana we see in exercise of our now and in Ositio, where your colonial language, kase wo elseke ni e kase mu, nami timini woka, eme yu humu je wujina, e de misumi jina, e wo sa 1992 constitution e bo ba Ghana on. We the people of Ghana, in exercise of our natural and inalienable right, to establish a framework government which shall secure for ourselves and posterity the sense of liberty, equality of opportunity, and prosperity. Mami San Kebio was it the Constitution of the Republic of Ghana, Mr. Sai will say. E wo se nke ya printin wo kasa hu rumu e wo my Ghana. And se my Ghana fo hu se. O my Ghana ne da. E ye wo ni onipa da se ne. E wo na wo de president no e si. E wo na wo tu abama no. E ti wo wo tu mi e wo plus wo se. President wo ni wo su tu mi. Wo na wo. I mean wo dry cough. 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This is your power to decide for the nation, to decide who becomes the president. You have the power, the authority, to decide who becomes the president and as the political party that governs the nation. You, the citizen, you have the authority through the power of your thumb. And I'm saying, we need Muntino. Yeah, that constitution as a whole. Unni Muntino. Podrua. No abro matchbox. 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A more bag. No dia bro. Na waji. The power of your thumb no. Won making it useless. Na on no any deep so. But a year one of our channel, dear whoop, and nunti one of our chess him. When I may pay my mind, one of our channel say, I dare me pay me my money, and I say, me constituency any, and nunti so bad, dear better about my. This is the power of your thumb to decide who becomes the leader. You decide for you. This is your power. The constitution is say the constitution of the Republic of Ghana in the name of the Almighty God was acquired the Unyankopodin I was a Unyankopodin Mutino as for Baba Dia minus no Sanyankopodin or boy and Niho if he's an unkind representative. That's how I can say. So constitutional obedience, you know, apart from who power now, dear man,
in the name of what? Of the Almighty God. And he said, quote, sir, in the name of the Almighty God, and come on, real seeker. So what the Unyago Pon Dean Cassiano and also the Bible mine one and call Pine Group that you pan ever. But it is written in a colonial language. And don't you know, sorry, I mean, and Jimmy kind watch, and Jimmy kind watch, yes, yeah. Do to me kindness, no, honest, what to me kindness, want, yes, yeah, and all the Juma. Your boy, Jacob Francis, didn't you come across a church up on Dinning Award social media? A nipa baby be a nasie e yesa adwuma die no e de bom apom dine adintram if you say kasa o kanu or canon in the local language e ma nipa dodo obusuku dan kwano e ti nasie. Our constitution hasn't been translated into none of our local dialects or languages. And the constitution yetie yentie na se ka o ti ase de a e ko wo chiro se in the name of the Almighty God, you know, your trust, our constitution, was we the people of Ghana, in exercise of our natural and inalienable right to establish a framework of government which shall secure for ourselves and posterity the blessings of liberty, equality of opportunity and posterity. So I say, we say, ya kano akankase mwa chewa enkabe unse o man gana ne da honu ubi e sini ubi enkabe unse o man gana ne da honu ubi e sini ubi enkabe unse o man gana ne da honu o man gana ye nina ye 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dago pass and can cast and as if whatever you tell from where am my in your day it mean can't ya your boy Kun Francis as a good example your boy Kun Francis a change the narratives say e wo my guys in nya say sir akoma pana dream pa e wo my guys mu dia the o say uni say language in Ghana is spoken by majority of Ghanaians. I'm sorry. Ah, Ghana for betumi anya so mfaso. Ye boy Jacob Francis set the space. Or set it for us to what? To follow. If you say and then Ghana follow 80. Amani pe bikwa hu ni say. Juma dia omu Ghana for ye no. Omu enyuma bikwa ye den. Because medical doctors are comfort any a darega for mu jama fusika kwa hunu bisuno a suffer kwa e suffer because he say and the problem no why them e hu won mu a ye ko e ko jin pebo e wo suffer and you know adwin boni e kwa Ghana for bino they have started attacking your boy Jacob Francis. I a war on my Ghana for team. A won't you put us in the dream? Because our church should nipa said the nipa betting me action who see ye a war simplest language, simplest way to teach people for them to know how to look at themselves. Unipa bina or fact that a girl crowd should jump about for see them. They have started acting your boy Jacob Francis. This man is a savior for the nation. How you protect you know? I was saying, you tell me a protection. I don't remember. Ah, a ye near more my gun and more. I was saying, man, you protect you warm. Nay, my warm abasudia. Nay, ye mouses. Eddie in New Market, Sakazakazakazi. Your body confronts asset pace. No people are as I see 80. I didn't know if you say. Or bo oni pani pani ehun ho so hwe or bo oni pani pani onko sukuda no ntimi anyu su the colonial language the colonial mindset ah the colonialist or ba o mani be ebe fa ye mum no kase o jaye no
ɛno na nipa bi ɛyɛ proud of. There are some people in Ghana who are not even proud of their own land. Sorry. They are even ashamed to speak their own language. They depend on the colonial language. There are some people in Ghana, some tribes in Ghana, they are ashamed to speak their own dialect, their own language, and they are promoting the colonial mentality, the colonial mindset, the colonial language. That is what they are promoting. And they think they know much. Jacob Francis has said a space. Many Ghanaians can understand what this man is teaching them. On my Ghana, your boy Jacob Francis, or you're not from the area of Ghana. Or you're not from the area of Ghana. It's 11:25 on the Power Station Africana Community Radio. Yeah, for we saying it's in review next.

0: Osmoma in a zoom, name for career. In a zoom, name for career. More man who yell, more man who ain't yelling. Dreaming on my no home. And it's Tuesday, 11/12/23 right now. Data made me trust and check and see because I was in the past. I go back to work. And you see, you call back to our constitution, as I was saying. See, after Castle, we say, oh, yeah, Castle, and be more Ghana for the TSM. You say, oh, my Ghana, and the honor. A panua, you war, my new mono, and a 2 minute in crying, 2 minute in chrome and penny, and TSM, and you are done 2 minute my politicians. And then to me, I'm a in the name of the Almighty God, we the people of Ghana, in exercise of our natural inalienable right to establish of government, which shall secure for ourselves and posterity the blessings of liberty, equality of opportunity and prosperity. Or see, in a spirit of friendship and peace with all peoples of the world. Sorry. Or see, and in solemn declaration and affirmation of our commitment to freedom, justice, property, and accountability. Or see, the principle that all powers, see, hear me, pal. The principle that all powers of government spring from the sovereign, or see, the principle that all powers of government spring from the sovereign will of the people. The principle that all powers of government is the sovereign will of the people. Because a wo enemy and a yema or money a day, a your mind, and your politician, and your parliament, and your wo enemy and a 2 minute crying, and a yema parliament, a your parliament, yema president, a president, a wo enemy, president, only powers. Yen and it is a 2 minute man. See, see, and Pesel 2 minute. I will know you swear and soon one. Your different is them. And now, Constitution cross up by and say, Yen and you get 2 mono. A senior in the crown. Hey, they're my president, you know. A quire no sufu, Constitution was as a man, a quire, your fasso, and my president. And my government, a woman said, you made your mood, you know, say, yempa, or say, woman say, yempe. And you also say, aye, woo, and no money, then, equal, or man, which shall say, and yet president, and yet politicians. The principle that all powers of government spring from the sovereign will of the people. And unti and America say a year for the colonial language in Tino. Intimin tray, mean to be grand fan call. I can cast him if he say Minchrasia, may can bring the colonial mindset, maybe no. Bofura Okaino, Obertiasia, and send you a won't be found call. I can cast him else a one. Your professors. Your professors, you chow muka. Ah, what's the said you in Kai Aide? Cause you very militant to say a tremu. And Kai tremu da. Ya ti professors, din oh my God, for so long. As one now with the colonial mindset, you know, you wouldn't say, would you put us in a wow pass out? Sabi, I want to know when you do no boom my castle. Uri study in Geno. Ye Maya, ye colonial language in the end of the whole by any chassis, any you, ye also a constitutional as it re, chassis. Ye firm mind of crowns. If you say, and chassis, ye will politician be all my gun and more. Constitution or fair constitution muda. Ye were MP be all my gunner. Constitution or fair muda. Constitution or fair muda will name the tre. And so, we're a politician. We're a management. So we are coming and Krakasa Dagomba, say she, what every language, any woman, and go free more frasse or bedroom summary, and at least in Kawatumia Kaidi, and we say, well, see, we the people of Ghana, you go there, or minor and ye president, 2 million shay, sir, ye ni munintino. 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Who needs a tiamra? If it's a confusion, kind my own tias ye, it's who needs a tiamra. And so said a drab to also, and the MPB did see me bow, said Jim Obama, a honor and come yet cheap MP no. If it's a new person, we yes, I war, you know. As when I'm saying, wound him, now watch it. No control, watching it. What control? 2 million hours with the president, the MP. No, I'll control, man. Be on us, no. O nim nim die, I was for the day. What they call a buy mu. As when I'm saying, would you wound him for the kind of brand, no watch it. And no, no, no, quite yet. Oh, my God, I'm at it. If it's a new pana, or more SS. 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If you say omae gana. 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Ye di omae gana. 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No. We are far from that. If it's a constitutional, a new castle, wouldn't name the man who is on my. You don't know. Ada a man who is on my banner. Who Nindian and I said to me a crowd on him. Wouldn't name. And then I'm saying, your boy, Jacob Francis. Any on my papa, or ye na mam, or ye na famu die, edia bwa on my Ghana. He's the only person that I know now, apart from the traditional kings and queens, but you can't mind Ghana, the only person I would be on my tunnels or you're not from the idea of my Ghana. I only see this year, boy, Ejikun Francis. If you say, to my dear old, you know, or yet your boy or mine, no, and mama, say, or yet your boy or mine, a pum, dinner. 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A police officer, also we are from the idea of war, my no. Wapra, unye bibi M. Sorry, unye bibi M. M. F. O. Mino, M. Co. 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And you know, for now, within 5 minutes, I'm going to draw curtains down. That Thursday, maybe, you know, I'm going to call a bit longer. And to you, so. Who are you on my bapa? Dear Ben, my way on my bapa. A Debian and I'm a Mawye patriotic citizen of Ghana. A Debian, I'm asking you, makes you a patriotic citizen of Ghana or my Ghana. A Debian, Awoye, and Wosu, Wafumu, Edia or my Ghana. 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And another name. 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And to why what film would you now? And that's a chronomum and I'll the ball my. It's about 5 minutes. Oh, a semi person made you go over to me about. I become a grammatic. Oh, a semi Ebeka. 5 minutes time. Put na a sound come on. Within 5 minutes time, I'll send me draw curtains in the program. Yes. If you're not pa, oh, call a jumum. Now, be drew fear, over drew fear, over saw who say. Ain't he a juma me ye, ye no. O my Ghana, and you soon for swore an hour. This sounds as him. And as I say, Unye Juma Cranson one. Unye Juma. 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He doesn't even behave. Sorry, like the original thinkers. And that's it. It won't be a sarcasm. That is why I always say, it does not matter how fluent you are in English, how presentable you make you as an English man. It doesn't matter how well you speak in the English language, how well you eat like an English man, how well you dress like an English. When it comes to Englishness, it's only for an English man. So stop pretending like an English man. You cannot be like an English man. We Ghana ni we are Kasa ni, we are Nkrani, we are Dagomba, Fafra. Wherever you have a language to identify who you are. Both Kasa na wosu wokano. Wuni bronu jina hwa, upe kama na tiwasye, ene no nopye. But unwuse uye bruni. Stop deceiving yourself. Let us stop deceiving ourselves. Come on, please see. Yes, just about 5 minutes. Come on, make your contribution. Let's stop deceiving ourselves. You cannot, under no circumstances, can you make yourself say you are an Englishman, irrespective of how speak. You cannot. When you're an English person, be proud where you are from. Be proud of your language. That is your identity. No matter what, that's your identity. Oh my Ghana, no, you know. Yeah, Ghana for. You will see a man on mine who hear ye. Prissy. Good morning, good afternoon.
1: Hello.
0: Zay, what's your name?
1: Hello.
0: What's your name, Kakin?
1: I'm going to show you,
0: I'm going to call back. Quick, yeah. Mammy, what did you? Mammy, the old woman, I don't pay. Every day.
1: I'm going to show you, I'm going to call back. No crap, HSA. Maybe I may want a war abuching. A mocassa pet. A moody beer.
0: Yeah.
1: Na a bomb. Did you say in Kagana? Yanka to your cassa.
0: Yeah.
1: Nka a colibia and a bubble school crab over to your fairy.
0: No. Oh, yeah,
1: did you say? Yeah. And na blog a baby son on Koraba could say, how did the exams go?
0: Mm.
1: How to express himself?
0: Yeah.
1: Before Beckham. Unto me?
0: Yeah.
1: And soon Capisan say, and I've now got trying, and call saying,
0: yeah.
1: And Cafe said, the uncle can't be soon a church in my own DKAS person.
0: Yeah.
1: The majority said, yeah, Cassano, a high end.
0: Yeah.
1: Of Namu said, and also acquire say. The wound table of far, the wound come.
0: Yeah, and a great. And a great.
1: Say, wound come brofu.
0: And a great.
1: Say, who could interview and couldn't say wound table of far?
0: Yeah.
1: In fact, who will be feeling one interview?
0: And a great. Yeah.
1: Not a high end papa.
0: Yeah.
1: Because grammar also, right from the scratch, I'm going to come.
0: Yeah.
1: If you are a foreigner, crown out by Hanassi, who says, we are a woman who never noticed us at all.
0: Yeah.
1: Some office because a whooper said, who come off like who doctor.
0: Yeah.
1: Who goes supermarket. Nipper not news and nipper not.
0: Yeah.
1: But, oh my woman said, what a buff.
0: Yeah.
1: Or person who you saw, no,
0: exactly. Yeah. The down. Yes, they Italians, they do that. Yeah.
1: Auntie,

0: 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I don't know. If you say wo mana utimu kwa no. Kasa ye di e o mame o papa kasa ye di wo wo no. Wo e we di a umpe.
1: Ukani
0: yesro. If you say ubonira asana dwene no chirenu ama onwane de nkwa no op enye ma no.
1: Umpe.
0: And so wo fukasa na wo kan. Sebi as asset.
1: Enu
0: makasa.
1: Enu tina ehi braya oye ehi o ehi Facebook ehi ekum.
0: Yes.
1: One of them was to break it down.
0: Break it down. Break it down. Your budget go fancy. Misabu ebo my mama. In the next 10 years, lipa kakrebi lebeko hospital.
1: Lebeko hospital.
0: Lipa kakrebi. 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And omu e buano e support no a yari obetu o my gana mu no
1: obetu
0: yari ase
1: ah
0: if he say odinu krom kasa ene chire nkoda no ipa no de oso omu ye ma mi bi e jina so se be jim I didn't wo ti ye boje kum Francis enti wo e exercise e stretch e stretch ni but odidi e bi wo ene wo stretching. We say what tea you bought the Queen Francis. A bro time was with the Tamil was with the and now would the air bonabra. If the cat or cacasa or chassis, you can't. Nakasa. Go ahead, Pissy, go ahead. Okay, Mizu, when ya. And she said the echo. Your boy Jacob Francis, who ye would ye say, oh my papa, ye tell which ye be talk or so as a man from MTA or MS show. If you see him, dear old dear, oh my Ghana, say Nigana community mean to ya. Nim dear old dear, oh my Ghana. Ghana, you know,
1: Yeah, and say, who took my baby child? I'm more than a lot of say. I've reached whom you do know. Now, where to cry, who says you, so who took quite a cry?
0: Yeah.
1: And also, am I why they won't be big a crowd?
0: Be brave.
1: Am I what to miss you and your mother be brave?
0: Yeah.
1: So, am I what to miss you and your mother be brave? So, who bab with chair? Who go home, doctor? Time my doctor, they be near mom. We be so we are real how then a yo said a yo.
0: Yeah,
1: dear no. Did you say that the answer your cook hospital? And I doctors knew trauma in. Sir, why you?
0: Yeah.
1: To make a home doctor, wait to me and your bail 30 minutes to 1 hour. I don't know to hope.
0: Yes.
1: Yes.
0: Well, Kasa, because I can't
1: be a quack. Doctor, to me that I'm ready 30 minutes.
0: Yeah.
1: And I said 1 hour. And money, Papa, okay.
0: Very.
1: So, in this animal, we in a meeting, come as a second and penny. Only to me, I shall know my own baby, my young. In your mammy, no near a bush of fire, what can I know? It's my boy, or more crap. So,
0: yeah. Good.
1: You may make a contribution at a meeting.
0: Prison, may that be prepared?
1: Programming is very interesting. By net, my may show
0: by
1: the fair amity.
0: Yeah. Good. May that be so be but may that be prepared? Why? That's by internal. Let me drop me those in your show soon. Okay, a cheer for me, same time now, so 5 minutes to 1 o'clock. The Medro curtains on the program. Yami had my Thursday. But I'm home, I'm home, Thursday, yeah. Miss Sandono, a very clear. The Mofan Chemi say, sound a bit hoarse, but Mofan Chemi. Anything, you know, it must be very, very, very, very, very, very, very, very, very, very, very, very, very, very, very, very, very, very, very, very, very, very, very, very, very, very, very, very, very, very, very, very, very, very, very, very, very, very, very, very, very, very, very, very, very, very, very, very, very, very, very, very, very, very, very, very, very, very, very, very, very, very, very, very, very, very, very, very, very, very, very, very, very, very, very, very, very, very, very, very, very, very, very, very, very, very, very, very, very, very, very, very, very, very, very, very, very, very, very, very, very, very, very, very, very, very, very, very, very, very, very, very, very, very, very, very, very, very, very, very, very, very, very, very, very, very, very, very, very, very, very, very, very, very, very, very, very, very, very, very, very, very, very, very, very, very, very, very, very, very, very, very, very, very, very, very, very, very, very, very, very, very, very, very, very, very, very, very, very, very, very, very, very, very, very, very, very,

now with Yemi Damilasi. Prissy, I thank you so much for your contribution. So loud about power. Thank you. And yeah, and you still want to be in car, as I said. But I remember, imagine Abanemi, the Yamas Ewa, Kibibisu. Thursday, the same time, 11 o'clock to 1 o'clock. Thank you so much, and God bless you all. Thank you.

0: Excuse me, sir, how old were you? You made a million.
1: What is this for?
0: We're trying to get advice for the younger generation.
1: I made my first million last year, actually.
0: What line of work are you in?
1: I'm in sales.
0: Okay, what's the best advice you can give someone that's in sales?
1: You're only as good as sales reps. And your CRM.
0: What CRM do you use?
1: We used to use one of the old legacy CRMs, but it just didn't give us the speed and agility that we needed. But then we switched Monday CRM and sales.
0: Why is the CRM so important?
1: Well, no specific millionaire. If you want to move today's world, you need a CRM that doesn't hold you back. Monday CRM propels you forward. Instead of spending time messing around with old systems, you can invest in relationships, in cultivating leads, and in closing deals.
0: One last piece of advice for our viewers?
1: Make sure you have the right tools for your journey. If not, stop now, find the right CRM. For me, that's Monday CRM. Then move forward and nothing can stop you.
0: Thank you very much, sir.
1: No problem.

One more time. First it was fragrance. Then it turned to fire. Asha.

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2: Watch this. 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No finance details or finance documents are required. The whole thing takes 60 seconds. The free check is attached to the... 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

Me, go ahead, Jawa. Don't bring me a duck,

Yeah, I was with the Africana Community Radio. I'm still trying to rectify the problem here. A sound problem. Until Daroma may go off. I may go off. Young Twasso, young so. Until Mofan Chemina, Bay Binya, clear sound kakra. Me engineer, no, I'm say. On funny phone and wabwamiwa, so please bear me out, and I'm trying to see what I can do to get a clear sound. Mr. Mufanchi Mkakra, if you did any idea, Juma, then if you did about until no, and to the beer and a cockra and I'm a struggle cockra, until Mr. Mufanchi, until BBC, BBC, BBC, BBC, BBC, BBC, BBC, BBC, BBC, BBC, BBC, BBC, BBC, BBC, BBC, BBC, BBC, BBC, BBC, BBC, BBC, BBC, BBC, BBC, BBC, BBC, BBC, BBC, BBC, BBC, BBC, BBC, BBC, BBC, BBC, BBC, BBC, BBC, BBC, BBC, BBC, BBC, BBC, BBC, BBC, BBC, BBC, BBC, BBC, BBC, BBC, BBC, BBC, BBC, BBC, BBC, BBC, BBC, BBC, BBC, BBC, BBC, BBC, BBC, BBC, BBC, BBC, BBC, BBC, BBC, BBC, BBC, BBC, BBC, BBC, BBC, BBC, BBC, BBC, BBC, BBC, BBC, BBC, BBC, BBC, BBC, BBC, BBC, BBC, BBC, BBC, BBC, BBC

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Nemo wa edeyi. Be paid din. A din. I say din. You say you be born a papa mu. 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Oh, gentlemo. 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We are metaka palm. But see, nipe we are seeing more home. 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I am not happy with it. 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
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trust me cool to know. Or say, all animals are equal, but some are more equal than others. When the cancer sing, we say, yeah, me talk to papa. Me kaino. We are all human beings. We are all equal human beings, as you are saying. But some are more equal than others. Africana Radio UK. It's just, yes, sir. Your power station. And you may kind of say, UK, your power station. Bibisa, Yenia de Lumba. Okondi Krechi. 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
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If you see we are somewhere away. The name I would be as here for any in hunu a dorsum. 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And then any pa. It be a frama. 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
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He will never forgive you people. Please pause the screen for me. 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If he say, I see so, and I won't be goofy. And you know, Sasa, you know, or also Obama, what bread, I son of Waco. 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
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What's up with Africa Community Radio? Yegusu power station I say. Opese oban ni bedin ko ba. 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

Basuzo Tana Community Radio. Missing my young idea that the number by we are say obey ya a B in C da and in the chi asem and name a cosuni deben or yeah a B da and one a B in C da. 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
1: here to move. I'm here. That the number the Obama man saying now, Obama on my Ghana, Obama Ghana for, oh Ghana, Ghana for you welcome to mu, Ghana for sebi, you take a can kasa, ni njumu don't know ano ne a can kasa, bro phone no enu eninti en a can for you take that the number njumu the Obama yini na,
2: ye hero pa,
1: 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Yeah, ye perfect. Then so no
2: asama okay dear no crack. Yeah, the old boss winning yes it does it that did it. Me the minimum dear but yes sure say yes it that because is bidding come by hands and a building.
1: Exactly. Mm-hmm.
2: A bizarre worry. A bizarre to no crown protein that the room, but. But that the room, why the room, man, as they make it? Who can? That's you. Meet Nancy Dream, one. Now, I did my consonants, they only say, think I will free more.
1: Mm-hmm. Well, few one can say we say ANC, menu ya dream, but now the kind can instantly be so to one so. The truth is not unim say. Not unim say, Nature Semino, maybe say it to me, see, go or no chas ye crano. Ninimu or see Omu ye cross ya bonnawu too. Na obi wu to fi se na onim se ne kira se bibi se betumi asi ana se e bia de na onim ni se na onim se enya atemdidie se yo enya atemdidie ni enya ni bua
2: se onim se be yesi
1: yeah yeah
2: onim se ne chi bibi besi but I say ne chi wa a go too far dodo
1: a go too far
2: yes be won say Ghana wo be yen show. Even yen penny for him be grab free free. O being anyone who will ask them at what he said,
1: though. Oof, say, Prissy, oof, say a debentra.
2: We're popular, we're public figure. Now, we're too near free. You know, you mean baby or what? Just say,
1: Let me see this one here, number 6. It is saying, Please, you tell me.
0: No,
1: okay, please, guy, in kasa. Okay. 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E die be ofise die be ya.
0: Say a tear, say a daddy Roomba. Ghana musicians phoning in a no demo song. In your motor, cassette. They will cry, I mean, oh boy, tea near the Adeno. Tino, no, no motor crossing, say, grow a wee and that. A nipper baby be at it worse, no.
1: Yeah,
0: lyrics, no. I feel it, yes.
1: Yeah.
0: Now, only papa may be a sunny ni hu abufu
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3: 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Asha se nye interested, but see. He's very interested. And asama debia woka ane se mame. This was like a planting, a revenge tena. Na oma protea to ho. But they were waiting for this man. Mm. The bra won't mean defending him. Now I can't say my mama real was it a dear nipa will be ye tea nipa bunny or be ye any tea nipa kese pass or betray a man. Now the assembly turn or so. Now won't mean ye ano. Was this ye can't say nipa da form and yes or yalu. Nipa ne wuno or da form. That time was da form no, I then I woke a kennel. It's there be a milk with your can was say. Yet here, ma'am, in the side. What about Lumba side? Until they met here Lumba side, in idiot. I'm still with Lumba. And it makes so much sense to say. I say, Ozzy, ma'am, it has no feel like a human scum. I say, Oba, we see so, Obey, Ben, my year, not dear, and why you're not being so, be paying it back. I say, yeah, what the. Be biash in the moon, I and I've been to the point. I made it how many say, who feed the woman to these people? You don't even think about it. Mammy, no bet me cry a man, and because me, mammy, it would just last year 55 years.
1: Look afro.
3: Now, say, what to me if it me or babaco or bad time would last strength? I would be so we be defend the woman. But for the point, say, my crack it will be grammy who say. She's going too far to the point that would mad to that. A dear Nkwan on Papa Yew to that point. Oh, say Papa, no matter what happened, no for when you train in any mamma, no matter how no, wo Babby Jinawaka said, Nip Papani. A dear Nkwan, send your question, dear one Nkwan and Lumba, a year, is Lumba the first manna? What young Fanny said, would you know go so well, look around what new bar for Frasako Wally? He is not, and he will never be the last man to do that. Anna, you noticed it. You saw it. What did you do to spend it? Your marriage. Send me to me. No, but Anna Mate say me cool no be a co. Why do you think I will keep quiet? I will never keep quiet. And it's a way into me and aunt me and fighting now. When you panic, a second, I went to me and fighting and you are dear. Well, I then I won't map a paying quad done when you're soon dear, and the lumba ye say, Edgina, ye say, Wink one, bonnet ben away. I still don't get it because me dream one is not making any sense to me at all. As a nipper, yes, you almost no matter how and Crawford cherish this man, we know, still ne begun any matter. I'm playing for fat, say lumba. Eye other musicians be a musician second young crown come ye free air. Because of when some I hear the tone, so say abuse, then, Uba approaches her call UK, more UK, America, Sanya, man, yet the two super a sell or more life or more career, everything is his. Omotias in Pono, they can't even get back on their feet. Imagine saying, Kawu. Because I'm going to point out to the point, say, papa we no no matter how I obey ye no me kun ka che mo se nyankopon e sha no e wo ne ma me yem no de ba asase so enti na yo mu ye nyina enkosi aga no 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these situations not just anything say what you want to say wutie na yi keke because the wutie nsem no mu kan di mani mu ya ne dia. That's a want, na one thing. You have to be a deep thinker to understand Lumbe's point, where he was coming from. And anytime I said that man was right going back to Ghana, that was the right decision, Lumba. Yeah. Because I only narcissistic at your own. You will be the be a winnie be bold me. But I mean, Lumba, we and I'm say no. Send an uncle for cousin Lumba, a narcissist, and a 1 year, no 1 year. He was not the one. It was the opposite. Na se wutie lumba nyuma ti mu se papa no wo bre na wa bre. Wo bre wa take that decision likely. 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E na maami ti lumba nyum ase. Mitimi tena se na miti. Na mi sum because if you listen to this manner wa bre. Na no wo try to reach out by ye your fine say nyum. Which is very, very sad. Oh, yeah, society, the men, man, no, it, most of the time, mukasa. Yeah, now, I say, yes, we are very many fashion. Who should cross will be pin up the issue. But, what you know, this man was crying for help. Well,
1: yeah.
3: Until the medibesi, I will be in trouble.
1: Mommy, what kasa pop, and I mean, me, da, urase. 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
4: yeah
1: black man me fa wa FJ ba then you come in FJ mpacho bra
4: sorry yeah me bono ka se teu
1: yeah
4: me kasa me ye obi fan and me obi say me the kasa no from my personal objective
1: yeah
4: point of view asa no me chim me de enfumso no adu okon ebebo lumba
1: okay go ahead
4: are you better
1: Me.
4: So we take a decision there in your life. Take a decision no decisively. Mpebema and I say nipa or
1: yeah. FJ hold on 1 second. Me be say a question say a dear bena papa e be insida wangwa. I want to address this for me, please. What's it 99%? Thank me, Darcy. Go ahead. Yeah.
4: And I can't say, so we take a decision. He's very decisive. Many are controversial, especially say about our real Muslim. When a man, you know, not a sign. And then be a year extraordinary. I mean, a BSC, a CDBR. No, mom, so what's your caliber of person are we here? Now we share the controversy ebetumi aba wachi bi echo se ne bi echo so no na wa process e no nyina right what process e no nyina can imagine what's going to happen right and I said what could possibly na owo akonya ne se obetoto ne amani for example ka kire oba panyi na woni no so woni ne hold your brother. My new one say, make it, you see, make it decisive. Say, me new one, a dance new one, a dance for.
1: Hold on here. Hold on here. Obe man kuan o tibi kachitre wa se me new hobi o. And I say, obe man tibi kachitre me new hobi o for long distance kind of a breakup.
4: And I'm trying to say, looking at the caliber of person you are. Looking at the caliber of person you are. When are we in strong? When are we a bear man?
1: And a bear man is in me, Kofi, a young co, and I will say, Unco. And then a bear man be
4: a hoodie. And it's a because of me, a hoodie, I mean, found.
0: I didn't know,
4: oh, Miss Remo.
1: Okay, good.
4: Miss Remo. The point is, say, Nancy, young co, Minco, young co, or whatever. Now you have to take the decision. Dancing need a home. Me papa be here and fatu me papa fa wo ba no we di best 68 69 ne ne wo me yensa me papa ka kire me se o ba no no ye young girl te se na lumba ye ye bia no no ne wo ba ne tie wo me yensa o mo last born 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So, a second one. So, one in the so what fun? So, we really a mamma pansoa. Communicate and dance anything that a court did to me say, you did to me so in Latin. Perfect. But, so, would join and nobody can come from Hosanna. You can't determine what comes. Me, let me call me inside.
1: A dear Ben Ojakun Koho. I know you are defending from a very broad. A dear Ojakun Koho.
4: Okay, so since my mum will say, sad decisiveness, and that's my problem. I find another problem. Sad decisiveness.
0: What kind? May I show me this question? What kind? Quarter, you know, what kind? Quarter, you know, judgment, what kind?
5: What kind of thing? Wouldn't say, that's wicky.
1: Because hold on. Munya would remember. Yes, my many are right, sir. Sir, expose, Nya dia me, because me person me nya me concrete facts before I do anything. Yes, ma'am.
5: Oh, hina na na me, cause me ba, see me. Okay, T, expose, and then say. FOJ, as ya all can. And I'm a me bum ka crabby. Daddy Lumba, and the mammy, of course, you are say, why any ordinance be a
6: Hold on. Please hold on. Black man. Okay. Say the mama.
5: I'll put picture on the 7th January 2004. And a football so. But according to Enkratana, Mammy Okosia, what the bar say, on the daddy room by your ordinance, no. Aye, 23rd December 2004. And I'm with the video BPR Bontiana on the dead number SN sign near my say, nay, you're more warrior, no, you know. And see, or Hinanana may person me this I say. December, no, so acquire warrior, no, and then a free frat to a video nominal. And then na 7th January 2004, was so pain or ya babe wo.
6: Okay. Oh, the entire. Mama Glory.
4: Mama.
6: Oh, didn't my sorry.
7: Oh,
6: call. Okay. Hold on, Mr. Madum. But do me scream from Fanchemi. What do you mean, Cadia?
7: You're too on camera.
6: Ah, okay. Let me say, me doom screen until no. Mama Glory, the American is the reason why many sir exposes no, and they say, yeah, I mean, per se, may ya be because they're causing you now. Ye numbino, assembly ye dear some name you. Assembly ye dear ye. Any ye may be an Ukraineda. Ye dear assembly in the future, a day shas ye no, a baby ye dear ye in the baby an Ukraineda. Then so a mamma crying say ye babble trabeca did it was ye can, and that's it because ye can. A dear giant will be a candidate. It may expose because as we say, okay. Because oh, it be cry AI print. No, can't. Or can't. What's I know? Ojaoko. Now, yeah. Can I say? Yeah. Many ni na bomu ni. Yeah. Decision no. Yeah. Many ni na bomu ni. Na uchabre nu bedu. Na sa uchabre nu dua. Eho na obe hunu. Die. A young woman, any day, any woman. You need you could a freely you could ruin her. It's Mama Glory. So, what I can menu are I don't do exposes. I don't. Me be that. Expose me, yeah. Expose me, yeah. The executive producer. And then I had the concrete proof in my hand to come and distort to let people know, say. People have distorted the news. The executive producer, I had the concrete proof in my hand. And my mouth only say yes. This is the truth. And the people aside that, I don't go and do. We should say the way I can say. No, I don't do that. And the what come to us here? If we sorry about that, let me cut you in. Cause I repatch your why. Not black man, bro.
4: So, the point I'm fancy, sir. All these things, maybe saying the people to us, say, you will need people to say me, B. I'm just looking at the thing from, say, yeah, me, and what I will do.
6: Yeah.
4: Okay. Me, if you know from my personal, because of my own object, my own perspective, say, so when you say, me, we know who you, and I'm in the way, know who. You see, when now you stand, so when you say what you know, maybe this year, clear what you know, man, you know, but, don't leave room for
6: FOJ. FOJ, what's the way neutral? Memo be said, what's the way neutral? But someone will can also know who be sell yourself some questions to let me know, say, make me know, say, as someone will can, you are not defending a side. But you have done your research based on the whole issue to stand for you to know so neutral. Okay, but you are defending from one side, accusing Obemano Oh, oh, oh, oh, oh, oh, oh, 99%. Who do you blame
4: me?
5: Because already said I'm coming here. No,
4: Mr. Ramon, back on me, I don't have any interest anywhere. I'm just seeing the thing from me, say, yeah, me, how I would do it. Okay.
5: Already, so, what do you call me, Pacho? What do you call from them with Nippon and say? Me, Pacho, hold on. What condemn you on the 91%? Because you're per se, you're clear, me, our ha.
4: You're claiming,
6: okay.
4: Me na my Saturday na me tutu machi.
6: Okay.
4: Se me ni oba we ne wo ha. Me mana ko record on record a dance for obi ase me no oba ne na me tie ase me no amaye hu ha hu. Me point ni na no. I'm not making a point for anybody. I'm saying that so assumption that say give be say that you machi be bibia. Tutu ni mani ye simple.
6: Okay.
4: I don't care what who is right who's wrong.
6: Okay.
4: Tutu ni mani ye. Now me fa we ntwem last one. Your papa Kennedy at a point. Michelin interview be some 2 years ago, somewhere last year. Now, can say, Nemad also, and why, yeah, a Japadia man, and money now. Like, or try say, obey a Japadia man, good neighbors. Or try say, obey a Japadia man, no, the money, and no more a Japadia can see beer all year, what time a day. Oh, I'm finding baby, I didn't to him. Or be so who are now on map and this on record like on TV. My point is, I say, sadly, my name, I say what you like. If you can sense confusion, try and rectify things before you go. That's all my point. I don't care who is right.
6: Okay, thank you.
4: I don't play that kind of game.
6: That's fine. All right, okay. Black man, Pacho Bra.
5: Okay,
6: FOJ, Esther will be a question. So go ahead.
5: Okay, Epacho, Epacho, me correct to Adia Cacreboa. They see the one who said Lumba or to tune in your main, you know, ye. But Onipa and Tennant wants some mama wing in Abba.
4: Oh,
5: who made the other?
4: What can I call to you?
6: But I think she also has the right to understand it from
4: me make it be say me papa prefer me no any me mama eja legally me mama need picture him me mama need me papa picture no so don't project things on me so we need sorry now I just gave you a piece of it.
6: Okay,
4: me mama need me papa picture.
6: That's fine. Okay. Yeah. I get you. But you're funny, sir. You're my black man, bruh. No, my mutual, why? Okay. All right. FOJ, yeah, that's it, bruh. You're my black man, bruh. No, see, chin, and then, John, bruh. Okay. Black man, Pacho Bremu.
8: No, okay. Over here, you can see that. Mitchell.
6: Me dio sopa.
8: Che be dio. 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But say, Sir Taland, you say, Sir Saying, your woman, I call you here, Wajum, or more here now, Wajum, and shed up a panny above panny. 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Not I can't summon a pa. 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You know, cream of four, you win the sea canal, to me, while a nine in noon. Sia, make us say, mea, who be brie, a cosso. 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At the same man, master, what da we, or do for Freddy. Let's just say that the Luba no in simply we are CBR or the Abonium. Doffo for air fe. Or doffo for the air fe, nene we ye. Yena, ye name di diagoro. If you crano, or yene, ye siya, make a semi day, me mean who or baby, me who ye who she say, I need a bro for down Roma. Mobile for intino, and yadding. And ye, if first or doffo for nimuano, na effe. 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

0: memo yia no e wo woni so ma black band no kase wie na me se me ono onyu me betuma no
1: okay sorry
0: ma mean to say black man na wo wie ma beti so from yes wo side of it black man pacho wo bremu uti me question no fo jesus o be question ma me
2: asem na wo bisa asem wo bisa yi e ya no kropa te sebi with your crown and no woman so ever brown no one will so. Na a da bet you say be oh yes yes miss my film the man say oh everybody say a bayam ya nanka presse bema mina woman yes bema woman wajidi the sea san san fadia wali chile it is what the crime when you go so we need to man oh buy you watch you down on when I'm with you it's no and I said, you ain't probably for be a woman, baby, and I will be a similar for folks to say, you can never do believe me. You know, so not, maybe sound say, for who's who, you be say, for Fabra, well, I was saying, you know, I'm quick, and you see a penny, who fools you to crack, and I said, if you can say, you may know, yeah, you didn't mean to say that. Do you hear and say, what the assembly court said that the Goomba. The town of crown won't play my yin see funeral. And I wish you a pain to see a mere one pebble and Melanie and even a wish of me and Sapin. Womana, we were much as answer, no sound, and I know much as answer, like as I saw, and we're ye nasibi. Womoso, and Womo Papa ye nasibi, Womo crana, or Motrano, Mo ye nasibi. It's which I say, a yinny pabon is some a crying wake be. One in your mutamati.
0: Okay.
2: In you know, one say, Oba, one of them a cra, and that's one in a casacasa will tell Oba will be a best be a so many you need to be sure that I say, I won't tell you tea. And then it could be one,
0: okay.
2: Will you clean?
0: I get it.
2: It's soon you couldn't.
0: I get it.
2: In some way, warm, fifteen in a crano, obedient to what I see. Because one of what we call,
0: okay,
2: it's a SL Casempa, a good lechy,
0: okay.
2: With the Uncle Bassa,
0: okay.
2: What's a muntamuti? When be ye kunano? When be ye kun? When be ye kunano? A better ho, a share, a funeral, we am say. My master, ni kun a black man, we are ye. Ye did not pump, my master. Wa better ho, I'm a black man, may ye and so in ye. I'm a obia who are buckling, you know. When be ye crab, obey ye crana ye. Nay, or ye. Ne the one ye crab on ye. Mintibida. So be a new crown or ye yet.
0: Davi, good evening, Davi. Cosu bro.
2: It's me, you know, so parano.
0: Okay.
2: Sit while you play any bee into any yet.
0: Okay. My two was here. Say, call to can say, Koyukuna. And I saw crow, where I say, open so now you know. Call this day, be tear, tear, munina, Koyukuna. A bush a penny to say, so mummy you kuna. That tears ye, o call ya, o say, wa mamma you kuna no. And Tino. Woo, Unina swan is say, and nunti o no fisibia, our re be a new one about him, and nunti o mamma you kuna no. Meda say, my master, but was my mentor, I was a hack a cram way, Matias ye. Mamma may you kuna no. Sebidi kaka and say, obey only be man, I wanna go cra, and so bound to me be done in my cheek. And won't papa ye. My means sooner, I didn't know amba. Made it from your point of view.
1: Me, dear me, who suffered any young shame. Because you can I know, as soon as I saw a hole. Because court to New Busano, we're winning our court to Busano. Say, one for chat. Communication, a kind of nini kunu communicate, and nanu when you are caught to be sebusan, when you be beyond farm. afei no

0: I'm so on June who say, ah, for all these years, 17, 19 years, many bear mother. That's a baby, see me quack when you couldn't have the avow, or you couldn't have shoes and shrubber or what water.
1: Okay, I'm saying, Mama, you call your money
0: bear. MPP, Penny Mubak, who say, John. So, John, you're the dear. I could just say, where you sign, I said, John, you're the dear. Until 1 month, they see a papa and what fun you didn't in a coy.
1: Oh, really?
0: Be on a mammy, tell me, Sammy, we will say a whoop by any more or so.
1: It is said, John, oh, really? The mammy, Esther, I mean, Tito. Okay, all right. I'm sorry.
0: Yeah, Sir John, you're a son or yeah. The same thing, son or yeah.
1: And Sir John, you didn't know a free room.
0: You see, Papa, you're young. The boss is now, oh, yeah.
1: Mammy, you could not.
0: Okay, baby.
1: Really?
0: I'm telling you.
1: Because
0: maybe, baby, Jenny, a marble boss, so bra.
1: Yeah.
0: No one would do it. Because a woman, you could not say, or Bab, Bem, and Wada. Who says, sister, bra, and now we are spiritual between two people, or Barney Bema.
1: Yeah.
0: And at the moment now, all these years, Bema won't die on Casawa, on
1: Front,
0: because I want the bra totally never.
1: Yeah, meaning, sir, John, not all you can, I mean,
0: yeah. Let's go, okay.
1: That's okay. Okay, I get it. Okay, I thank you for that. FOJ.
0: Okay, say, hold on.
1: Okay.
0: Why am I? Say, so, who you couldn't, when I say, who you couldn't, when I say, you couldn't. I did be answer so, and you couldn't,
1: I
0: don't know.
1: Okay, all right. FOJ.
2: Yeah.
1: Yes. What's the question? No. We are neutral.
2: Yeah.
1: How do you see this?
2: Okay. The point I'm making now, I hear from the moral lesson to learn from everything that is happening.
1: Mm.
2: So, in the party must be power. I am looking at the moral lessons.
1: Yeah.
2: Now, semi the majuni efahua. Mano ebia ni nina swa. And nunti obese on ko e yin an answer on yukunan. And there is another kahuna no case made suborin na made
1: the in the first place, oh, shifri and mam request to say, Obi Owa. That's why I said say, Obi Owa, legally, our reno ejai, but for the sake of the children, to go and support the children, somebody on papa yin, the Obano etimibwa bosuku zankwadanechi. So that these children will be so proud to say, our mother is fully behind us. And yeah, papa, yeah.
2: Yes.
1: This is a situation.
2: So, I catch you say, me papa, me just say, me papa free mo.
1: Right. Okay.
2: Me papa, yes. And I'm me tiho.
1: Right.
2: Me tire chi.
1: Okay. Okay. So.
2: You know, as a man.
1: Okay. So the most David to us as just opposed to what so dear no. Yeah, who ni say.
2: Aha. Now me point me point baba ko ni say e bia mame no so wo didi bia na say enyin so bi say ni papa me ni papa we yire say me kope because first of all me contest ba ko no ka me ho no say me kope. My confirm said me jitu mu say me ne beye.
1: But hold on.
2: Now
1: hold on.
2: Okay.
1: Hold on. Wo from the onset no. We see we need the only surviving spouse. Yeah, for mao.
2: Okay.
1: So that it tells me say we are fully prepared. You say we take the responsibility as you can. And my court also edit mu say okay. The fact when ya the documents no. Based on the traditional one, the court also gave you the authority, the power, as Silva Kuyukunani. A dear bed a bit override, sir, the main menu. I didn't tell him Kuyukunano.
2: A job won't say, before you are, but not say, sadly, we part mean to be compromised.
1: A buffo cannot override, sir. Sir, a mammary a money, a buffo cannot never override it.
2: Oh, that's all one will be a
1: Who save your farewell to be on the abobra and woman? I won't be you, okay. A mamre and that beman or so only say Miss Miri Abbe a mamreno. I owe you didn't call a cotum in the money who you and it's
2: and someone make any money. I saw make any money. May my general nature.
1: I get it.
2: Me to me, couldn't dream who did, but may my demi moon which any of them who say a bit me a year about a empty uncle. And an American.
1: Okay.
2: It was me, Mamubia. Papa, problem. Me, I'm offer. I mean, another me, you are ma. I mean, another ma. Na back kind of the first son. Because no, I mean, I know problem. Same BBB. I mean, another pum. Now, what baby? She fit out that baby, then, and if I avoid the common. Panichel said, and you shall fork upon a chill. Wow, I'm a lady who could see it in the papa. Me point and say, hey, my mini car send me, my minister can send me. Fa, Sir John, dear no. Obano, no name, papa, tea, I make up a free moon. I think, sir, best say, Bosumi and Sam say, in Sia and Sana, me papa, a be free moon. Or ban any me papa nya problem. Was no matter about 10 years. Ama or ban it jam me papa hot boy. Ja mum me and sa 6 years and nay I hear him me and son. Egua a cocranus. 6 months in a cranny. I remember on phone me papa free me conference call and my mini say. Simua in Simeyasi.
1: Mm-hmm.
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1: Wow.
2: Me the dad me kan yan me me come moral lessons. I don't care to whoever is getting interest. Me point in say
1: wow.
2: Be mad to twachi.
1: Wow.
2: It's as simple as that.
1: Wow.
2: To twachi. So I dey say we odobuni Ghana obi himself obojire ni odobuni. Obianim one do him say lumba yede ni odobuni.
1: But hold on. The workers is here is no. The workers is here. It justifies why mama na meye because it tells me say Hold on. It tells me say. Okay, go ahead.
2: Obiyan himself will know do we
1: need?
2: Because we not natural Obiyan to be. Me say my men no minimum that. Me himself that luma yere nige ya no nene.
1: Okay.
2: You know until say we free mo. But we say we do not simply cook cook say me yere say we amaye ne huadi. Ah na enche biasa. So some confusion. He could have avoided all. That's my problem. Say.
1: I agree with you. I agree with you 100%.
2: You could have just said, me
1: sorry.
2: But so make a statement and me you know, I'm a matter of one. That's what I'm saying. I put the blame somehow on him.
1: Hold on. What's that transnational subjudico a tree? What's that? You call a tree? That statement,
0: Joseph.
1: Okay.
0: I'm a mentor of DBS.
1: Go ahead. Go ahead.
0: Number ne pass na waka or say na ti or say na enko for say me yira ko
1: ya say wa. Ah, hold on. Hold on. Sasha see bio. Because kasa wo ye ho. Say wan ti kasa ni nyira. Wan ti kasa ni nyira. You will misconstrue exactly the paper for the air camera.
0: Or say, na and call for say, pass in the walk on. Make it up.
1: We are sure, so can na.
0: Oh, brah. Or say, na and call for say, make it up, she say, why? And I poison me. Baby, and this.
1: Okay, hold on here. And call for say, Mire akushu remember hold on let me play the devil's advocate here and Crawford say me you know she wa and I poison me and Crawford
0: meba
1: based on the working nan Crawford say me you know she wa na poison me and Crawford say me you know she wa na poison me FOJ oh say two statements in these two voices ti hey me yura maware no eye de poison me na me yura maware no eye de poison me so what you say and I say
0: na for the past 19 years so could I say bra won kasa won ho da won no won na da won ye o hwe da no communication
2: so the be man am complicate asem na me point ne say for the guy 20 years ago make it clear a loophole in that in more into a coffee faba. And I say, I blame him. He could have.
0: And to if he say, Lumba now, when you mean Samoa, Lumba that we know, what to not it? That we know, what to not I want to see. And to make a choice.
2: You have been said, he's all perfect, he cannot make mistakes. That is the problem.
0: Because we are perfect, and you would know when you're perfect. I'm not perfect.
3: I'm not perfect. What if unti that say obi sunim ne kure pan so na or kan asem foforo patcho unti e no so da obi enipa e ya odi ni bitterness ni resentment. You see, one thing about Phil say a member would have to sit sometimes and figure yen as a monko school about yen ma what we are capable of me me oba ni bi we are very. If a female starts getting bitter and resent you for a couple of years, like for some time. Yeah, me so brown some kura osroyen, but I made them me in case mo sugar kuti. When we get bitter and resentful a time, and you know your bitterness ni yang timi say no to an extent no, you'll be shocked. That we can all point, also opinion, no. But let's not also conclude say, "Sebe papa no ebie pon to baby." I'm not digging a bedroom kind. Yes, sir. Ka. You must be a nini so you nini sa. Bema waja na wario for 30 something years ukuro kasa on kasa me yada wase me yire me pacho. 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Because papa na jira de dumo kasa me yira kosu ase wa matisi ka wa no ti poison me that just because or sign my minute no. Mudi asisu ajina so kasa wo so chere so nene wa ye nene wa ware ase. Omo me enye
2: sa. That is part of the problem.
3: Bema ye ni wo tra bon de kasa. Me yire da da. Bema ye ni
1: wo. Mr. Munya buti ye ti Davi. Mr. Munya buti ye ti pam so bebre.
3: Me a me say me jaw warrior right but manu fomu de bia ma me come me ex husband once I tell me see me kuru na me amase aka che me see eh sorry who you see because enye easy say we be wadi obi na mo jai na obi ye ex ex ex no ye ye say be titiru before young fantasy yen I'm broaching a western world and we used to ex husband who we pay mo achire wo mu say
1: we are absolutely right
3: this my this yeah. is my dad yeah no young fantasy yen and I show obi to say kwadwo for so na bi wo de wa brabo mu no a want me nyina bedwo mu ngoka say me ex wife and two remember lumba
1: sorry
3: plan to make this divorce a public thing
1: yeah
3: okay all yeah. he did was another woman was with him our ordinary change out for who are you bear the power now pair no pair and he will explain to you some many akosu say what the guy but no come say any pa bebre so na nim say akosu say what no dey answer no no pa so mo kan no kure lo be un ka ye mo bebre na nim the difference between mamie akosu say and obama on ni wo say which is to do papa let keep in the life very private to an extent is we and na brabo won say nyina piepi Mumu do not send a jaw at Mukoba de Richerman saying, you know. And Kofu presume that people are still married, but they are divorced. Time ago. So let's not do that. Let's not do that. If something is wrong, it is wrong. Let's speak against these things. If you claim, say you want to be named the only missus of this man, how come you did not have his funeral? Yet you be a tonche, Yadia to the Nyashi. And at the end, Ubuo for to the stairs or bar was what we wouldn't look at. Over these years, we didn't want to play next year. But who you paid it? Sir Papani Tebebia and Kayama, you bet me a democracy, a dinsier thing, Yami or someone will say, Obet will be an unlock as a Papani Yana. And I'm Poyanka for one and a Yana. Sir Papani Tiash, well, we wouldn't want to be in Cassidia, go to be Kanda, or to be near your year. It is the one and the one who will be Adia. A dear dinner so big in a bedroom, the cat, Yankasa won't one away and the idiot will be at it. Well, bruv, 17 years or Maba Ghana, if you want more, or Mons of a baby or baby named Papa Nettie. Want to be country that's an own name so on your dope in that year. It will be our way. Why would this man die? And so, because Yankasa will need the only wife, legitimate wife of this man. What are you trying to prove? What are you up to?
1: Shall I add this to yours?
3: Adie we nyina yehwehwe mu a akwae se adwapade esem nko a eno na ma ye mu bi kwa ye mpese ye be din chi no because it is so pathetic. E ye ni wu adwapade e.
1: Mame add this, mame Davi, let me add this to your network to be you. Who feel say ben su na mama fra no eye so quiet a they don't want to say anything about
3: because of our mama in chair there because they know shoot omo mama ni on papa wadi ye go. Those kids know the truth. My name is Matthew Fier. Only me say my own papa is Jawari. Any idea my mother be who be my father? What say? That any man? Ebu amu tomo papa ni oba na no ma omo kasa. Me say hey, allow. Sana me sume ya me dia mama me nyama dia. Me ni mi enunte. You see, a new man is say na no mo sumpo sometimes he catch a yamba. But oh shit, the way a new man kwenye na pay me pay the phone ni adi na kabo. Just we putting the mat together that the answer na wofrim. 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
1: mo mo de mama me ka no
3: supporting and condoning these things ye dwe ho aye ntia se some of us e ma bra ye ya na ye hu am ho
1: oh no Steve hold on please listen to what the woman is saying please Dave go ahead
3: yeah fighting for you men for what now why ya ba ye see quality now we work and face you men mukakra wane so aka ne no so hey uko company e see hey listen we need peace in the society let's be fair what is due a man mufa mano what is due a woman say ye push her dey no den dey akasa ma equality ba y'all need to wake up because there's some unfairness somewhere ubu ma be ma wo aka wo ma bom it's your children that is your legacy when we talk of legacy that's the actual legacy a man has left not cars any sebe nine in your mother and your money because my friend won't be they will build their own stuff but those children are your every obi the better say yeah they must say that month yes here mu go so support it come on now oba woni be ma teh o so said your baby be at a stage be so e bi o sha no no e ni pick it ni o ma bebre akoko so yeti ase ma wagaye eno de meme support o but nya yi nwie na ni wachi meye de awuye eno na me no nya adwene wo ni nti ase wo it speaks a lot about who you are as a person your integrity because mia e kani furu kwa me mane fans the way na we claim ana wachi taifo no akekan sem afa papa hu the tarnishing of this man's image the things that has been said about Lumba no me akosua se yamu kan nyina na ye no kure e ka me Lumba funu kura me nim no me ka me na me ye ne first wife no ka me nim no me ma papa no no asa
1: and especially still claiming still claim say
3: papa ne nyama o dia then what do you do what are you doing
1: yeah but
3: is this not questionable
1: yeah
3: all of you that you can't sabi mun nwene hu hu sabi no ye questionable
1: and they still claiming say but Davi hold on here still claiming say said Odika Kai no wuna woye ayira wuna woye ayire and then still you are allowing people to attack the integrity of the Bema na wose woye obey no what is the Kai no
3: only about as on ara and those that support her is from Wakata so omo de sum ye so na say eniye kitu abi we is not questionable for them to think and question the woman they are as on ara because me nkase me nkwa na me nye the only wife na me nhwe so ma mechita afọ ntane she such a man that I want to be kuna for him so bad no sebi ye dia brempon ye pri kuna ye mom ana me boa na se wo say sebi 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
1: and then allowing and allowing these your fans also to attack your own children.
3: Yeah. And now you want your children to follow you everywhere you go and claim fans from strangers who are just they don't know you, they've never met you before, they don't know you from Adam. I don't know what boost your phone made. Why are you me not supporting this? Now we want to understand this. It's a shame. It's a shame. Ati, and you shame say, Mammy Penny would set such a legacy, and I said, such a twabon thing, a manco, a canco, footy bob. And once it's just one video call, say, Mr. Mumun Chasso, you could have ended this thing long time ago. I feel you come in, you will soon deal with Lumba. Ade, eh, dear. Hey,
4: Adey, who is the one going away?
3: What kind of woman? Yeah, how do you know? And I'm me yaso or mamma, you and me. Oh, Babem and a crowd, you are brubia to the trim. Why she ya trauma be obeying on your baby and libium dano deal? Because of Papanaka crown or trust issues among human beings. Now, who and now, what shame on no? One man, papa, and be a sisiso woman. Obano, the match went to me and nib or ban.
1: Say, Brony Bano, Brony Babo, and also on the key state below still, say, Nipa Penguan, who Nimi Segana for Betis or Cassin Bittisa. Nipa Penguan,
3: I could have to run Segana for saying it.
1: Yeah,
3: of course. Well, we
1: are very serious.
3: I'm finding one journey. Send Papa Nenet and I will catch and say, Gia, in Nipa knew, say anything. I could not confirm it. Can we see the magnitude of the trauma we are causing? And your mind, like picture be a ye painting my papa in Nemano. Yehuana, and I you ye. Simply at some point, Kobe a shadow of himself or shed them on qua womb piano. When you need say a deeper shrun was really painting, not the life I bear son. But is it fair? Huh? And on one so much shrine a man so said your papa cry be a yellow. If any pound. We owe those children something, some form of.
1: What you say? We say say crazy, Mama. Do you know, sister, if you were caused for the past year, it was some psychological effect. Be even a memo worry as well. Because you say.
3: What I'm saying,
4: Doctor. You know what?
3: Man, far from what drink.
1: Yeah.
3: For 40 hours, we must swim. We are not.
1: Yeah.
3: How many are mentioned?
1: Yeah.
3: Why are we doing this? I didn't think I hear sir. People cannot use their common sense.
1: Black Barbara was a beaker.
4: In case ye, same with ye, Sebby, more, Sebby, Yamme, or Mamma, don't papa them with you, Mamma, by Juma, Sebby, Munim, dear Wassra, Munimunyan Sapano, Yamishiramo, because of say, sweet ye and seven go full way, a can, a dear good papa, who fee. A good evening, man who think I said, the media baker, what could you see? What crown they will support this a diplomatum. So, Nasabi would do beer. The Sibia was regional on any bed in a hole. Would do beer, would do a ma. Mimitia me do lumber and tea. The lumber barb on tenso, a becaya, man who in Girano, the entire me support to or do bruni any. Lumba, my cavern, Numina, or cavern, Yakusia, Waba, and so Madonna, me supportono. Swan, a dear daddy, Minia Baker, say, a dear dintin uncle, I know who are, who will go broody, tell me I yet tat. If your cavern, any papa penny, and Yakusia, what was so banon. A dear pen, pan uncle, I know who are, one moon name, I may know I yet tat a power, just it to me who say yes. And Colani in Bibi, but or more papa coming or more down. And no munim de ecoso by Ghana for Nimubia. Sabi, open your cassia. Well, my general, mean who said you missing Campono? And now, or more dear, Womoko Shasia was so soon to me, poor dear, Mamma Kwame, my general, and Yan Sam, we say. Sabi, or in about a woo. A Colan, no one should say, and there may a woo Babetana ho. 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
2: no so o jira medo
1: ai
2: wo won se me how me okay me ka se me how but ade a me nya yanka I mean, who can say, you know, Uber dub, you know, Dobby, Dobby, BBR, but I just want us to be able to narrow down to the middle a little bit. Now, you may still have me more or less in hope.
1: Mm-hmm.
2: Okay, may there still a one of dinner. May I am completely can kind of me in front of me in front of me. But Yang ma and man soon. Me that's my point. It never seemed to blame ever my bear my dead lumber. And man, you see, say this, sir, all this or don't a bang one. We better cover what we have to learn from this. Me point in the hand, say a day, me wahana, wahana, wahana. We will cover the moral lesson, yen, shafi, in free more. And the point in it, tia. Bema. And look at the site taken taken the Japan side the party no can wasem me o kai no me yemu shi ni say what would you say me man bani nyina japade sa ba ko we die nkomo nko ho I don't like that controversy now I'm for creativity and I say you know maybe carelessness be and I say intentionally no I'm for to be jaw o mo chi I don't like it. That is me my own interest in this whole thing. And I mean, people say, Nipatimacy from that angle. Intim, when you say, Dobroni, said Todebia, Nimitrim, so what them and answers what to baby dear. When you need to say, be bit more, but you say, ah, now I didn't have a dog for you, I do we. One claim for not all this thing could have happened.
1: I'm not saying,
2: when my manager, don't leave room for anything. There was no way my mommy can come back. Say, my papa ni and I yanye di say. Everything was well done.
1: But,
2: there's no way you can come back.
1: Obedebe unuse, that's the number. Any bony can, they also only can be a name. Enipa a on pese oni mu pre na on pese obetie
0: no court yi na ewom
2: no so
0: obisa no court obisa no
2: shifting the point say most of the point say and I'm say there is no way and time me dey me mama me say there is no way me papa ni me mama o ma wa reja yechi me mama there's no loophole anywhere. That's my point. There is no loophole anywhere. You know, anybody can sneak in with some controversy to come and create him.
1: Okay.
2: Be decisive and be precise.
1: Okay. I mean, come in.
5: Okay. From the master. I say we dey make e kana but e be me me ni na say kakakra. Of am say sadi we yin na no. Ye dey na minim say ah papa ni free mu no. Na obia ba yi no. First particular week na am for ba yi no. There was a video or a photo. Ah e just say maame penyin ne maame ketwa no ebra akọ ya owuru efi ho no otwe no mo mko gina gina edi nko mo bi it says they had discussion ano mpeso mo to mo hasi no mo edidi but echire no ana amamfo nya inform opinion ehọ is the genesis of the problem. Na first no nanka me maame no thank am born so bo baby but e drew baby no me sister madwin hu say mama brum poma no na we su tudia e was like do ha we nyina e mu no because one mama penin no aye adwen po bi e di baby e to mutim say omo na omo fata excess baby e say omo ye say ye be hwe asema esi wo YouTube a e busun penin e kan ya. Also, we call 1 week, you know, I'm cutting out more thing come on. I'm called Busa, I send no catcher, so I saw. And then I see, I still know, okay, and I never been pomade. And then I could just say, why that? And no, not down from the episode of society.
1: I know, from any common understanding, Biana, Mama Daddy Kaye, any crumb, a room, Jawari, a Ghana, and Titiano. Say, only Berman in New York Runner, Stellano, would be a friend, say, Mary and Amasi, and I say, oh no girlfriend, I'm no. And a girl to share what I'm for, which I'm my wife knew, as now I'm worried about your girlfriend. And Janet, just a saying, and you cause will be offended or ill honour. So, because I swear, it's one friend is saying, and you go ahead.
5: You know, a honour, you find, sir, so I want to win you, want you, want you, you know, a sharp yam. Ain't he? Every 1 week, you have to say, my mother goes to say, why the letter number is not being in it? I don't know. Or two or margin, I think this is say, or no, no, by ordinance, and civil marriage, ain't you know? Or no, or be any who can say, or be you could not, or now, so Of my sister, I could stop them for my channel for a professor. And next, you be them said, the administration may corner. And what next month was almost 1 year that incident, you know, is here into Muda, Omotimida, Omotu, Omotimidine. Let the beer buhaha. It is dear Bepan Empire in the area. Nippon, our bread, our young son, no money in our year and fun, or Jahopo. So na me no ya no man for say be a odobrin no e so nya but odobrin no was that odobrin has not raised any issue with any family member. He has no complain say cause you say why en kuma won complain say mami we nso enye ehere woni me dey say woni lumben won dey dey woni say be man na won na tena o ma wa o ma won kwara bebe mu ni wuwe chi na sense dey ba. The legacy piano, I quite tan. Obia wouldn't need to cast up for Pano Hombia, no, can't be operated. The only thing for Kappa is just the one more, can't the only thing for Kappa, and although Bruno, no, or casting your opera. If you quite to make us as a son, Nipamian said, we'll find a miniature, sir. The way are almost pedigree any fame or mania, a museum, but which we cast them tan, the Tinipamian saying, I into the amount you pound, yeah. And Gabriel Pomano or some company of a macho. No one tea me ye. No one tea me gina beer, say over. Who of an old? Maintain what see ye. Besumia but then, let me show with gina bre. Let me share. A yet day auntie, I said, boom, Montem. Was Papa can say bra or no, and I said, and Quaranun tea and our noon hours and young Quaranin walk around our own and can funnel. But so two cents so we didn't change people who takes us at the end of the day, you know, family be a best suffer. Any one say a basta. So any one say a basta. Intermediate, the new one was saying, and said, no, be near Barney be the original be a once a son of Jenny. Bible catcher says, wouldn't I take quite a crana, a so church, if you say, be a madruno, madruin, and now not, wouldn't I take crana so would ayi o fi nti na o fi asukura na e se o so dun so o fi 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So, in the same problem, parents may train no one. One night, she said, no more winning, I must have proven winning, I'll be seen day over. Maybe I'll go to my mono, so we'll be able to.
1: Okay.
5: Next, na kusura bempo ma no. Bi bia si bia me ona me bo no.
1: On the mouthpiece or apart from abusu pe yin no.
5: Abusu ni nyina mu both sides na one is to there.
1: Okay, it does. I can't embarrass say na ye wi enti no. Memra men called Mama Davi bra. Na ye be my last submission na ye 12 minutes to go. Ya semo. Anase ye fan free black man so. Black man be my last submission says Esther, but maybe your baby, but she's here. You're just about 12 minutes to go.
6: Okay. Okay. Open your case here.
2: I sit down one year, the baby mama. Sebi, Lumba Wu Wu. My, the senior may be Bibo Ghana. The senior, my womb. Look at me, I make her say, my mama, you know, and my woman, or Ghana, as I see you so. And you need it, and no cash say up you can only. And about country, I kept to a few grand who could yes, yesterday. I am a bonus, eh? The Archibiano Mukushia be made you a war or one. Omanians are full be a sabbe. Omajun will do. At the same Momo Sanibi. At the same Nuko for Nabusha Payne Kofunibi. Mushia be ma, doing a son and I do. For Bemba Bia, Sabi, Tibo, Sibia. I summon a cry, fifty and one met yes, ye, was in Crano, what you tell Baba Manesekai, ye won't go for me. Utia Pana, no ye yana, what the Akuman can walk, says I, Timiga, what for the good money member who could shas uncle Fulibia. As you said, you were here a woman and a city, a groom, a nania, asa. The back kind of coroner. Because of the air time, a buffoon so. Yet, can't which you must say? Oh, shin, dear pa, would be a cool school. That be Miss Cooling answer. Who be men who for pardon a denny till you know? If I am a tea. Na, Ninianano. That's a weird a cushy. Is a young coupon. I will ye is a fool missing. Any room by some man. Be my cassettiano, I would deeply my man piano. The cray, a bed daddy, I'm a monument grassy, a woman. Open your case, your main company,
1: black Miss Medas, be prepared. Okay, Mamma, I saw Oberba, but my last submission here, employed the next 10 minutes. Esther Oniho, Davi Oho, Davi can send me a come over, can be sent a question. The submission will can send you on a mood that will back me be so. Unya, my dear, okay, if you have a betray. FOJ, over.
2: Mummy's hanging out
1: now. Okay.
2: Good, yeah. That was the sex, but no one picked me. Mr. Say, am I in Fat Yamakan? You said, maybe the meeting, sir, you know. More worthy, but beyond all that, you know, young Brahmin by their words, especially to men, and say, and if so, which and I win you when I will chair bassa, and yet, when I'm sure. And yet, maybe I'll soon defeat external forces. Sometimes it is from young and them. And so, the way I'm kind, if it must be done, it must be done well. So is to turn your mask to watch you. Maybe that all that I want to drum home and say would be a to watch you. And I mean, to the best of your you know ability, no, to turn you.
1: Oh, say, maybe be on more beside and I want us more lumber side, no, or more a question the. The main kind of saying the abnormality on the side of mami sewa in terms of responsibilities be a right from the onset position put in itself not responsibility what's that position no na ankona wie no enu na omo e question meme bebebe e question as e ma bebebe kwa so e question and ahwe buoni kwa so no a we dey yenfa ne say we dey yenfa ne say no ba kwa yenfa say wan ware buoni but people like buoni the fact to say won oti ohwe pan ne ya ne ya re bremu ana say oni tina ehwe no so time odi wuye and so do no na e ma depend do no so pe buoni na e buoni asem but from my memory research so there be ni so ore oware no until they claim mama for make say we here and there no and until no se buoni ni eye ekuna say there e fata na and the amafu na would support Obana or Yebe and Kuna no. Because Lumba was a public figure. And the people don't want to pay, they'll pay for more. So, you know, marital rights, you know, and I said last rights, you know, as a Kunu and as a Kuneni, you know. And the people don't want to pay, Bunasa. So, hold on,
0: I'm going to say,
1: Yeah.
2: The point is, Nana, the kind of say whatever the law is, who is at fault, who is at guilty, whatever it is, you know, the Mr. Boy, I ain't drumming down this particular point to achieve. Now be a point I'm saving. That is all.
1: I get it. We will try say we will hammer on that. And yes, sir, and Ukraine, yes, and yet, and so to achieve, you know, it involves so many things. I think at the right time we will tackle that as a topic on its own. Yeah, we will do that because you know, doing insurances as a man, doing insurances, you know, life insurance and all that to secure family. No, you know, maybe a else it me idi hunko mo wabra. Nya fina obe wu asana. Ya beti jiti sika. We will achieve all that. And you know, I think say. To secure your the workers, to secure your as to make sure.
2: I mean, if even cross sometimes, maybe you are in see now. You can put it down.
1: Yeah. Not, yeah. We
2: Papa side the fortune. Mommy four side the fortune.
1: You be doing come. You be doing come. With you, we be deserve some come. Okay. I thank you so much. We just about 5 more minutes to go. Mama Esther, open me Abba, like submission last one.
0: Okay. Right, a bet to me about say when you pa over to two. Watching you now, but so when any papa pa, and my what she say?
1: Yeah.
0: But my to 2 year will be bia, come on. But only papa could bet to say be bia, my near my bassa. Then so, when you're many honey. Eh, there, said the lumba ba, a buy an actual good neighbor paying me, so I say, time will tell. And dear.
1: Time will tell.
0: Mrs. Say, Womona, Oman Casadu, Womu emotions, because they have been to that the same situation, say, Om Papa, Woman, Om Papa, and Fia Womo, Om Papa, we almost say, Om Papa, do we see, and then I hear Womona, I could come with trouble with somebody, I got time, I mean, it's not
1: yet.
0: But she said, okay, come on, Cassa. It's all what to tell, what took Eka can to Eka, a cool one, Cassa, one to call, or Massa tennis, I come on to be in Selumba way on Yamaru, on my corner and talk until at the end of the day. And we make it up by the tall pepper, and me, I feel so. Bema, who are our dear, who bet me a cassa? Not me yiddy way or yammy yiddy, I should be see we, nor yammy yiddy, but won't drink or cassa me bow way nor yammy back. Into Miss Row Warrior, in Sroyre. Baby, your uncle was creepy, and you bold for the brave ye. No, my cow, man, no, be no, so near wood, dear. Most soon, you be
2: the cock of what you
0: go. I almost send me an hour, Bana, I don't know.
1: David Melko, me poor last of Miss Deba.
0: In your assa, Lumas was set example. Yeah, and this woman in prison.
1: Yeah. That man call why oh last submission part. Okay, me that be Mama David be we wanna miss our question. Okay,
7: sorry.
1: No, sir, that's okay. That's okay. Now, who can seem be that you would be dreaming into it. And I may sound call ye. Now, I will try say, be bar. Now, we see a mama. Ye japa, ye muna mu carry a japa. You can be beat Samuel. Then I did my.

0: na mu je je abọ.
1: Okay.
0: Yeah, e mo na mu je je abọ. If someone money e here mo, not a say mo ex no.
1: Ah.
0: E wo here mo. I think say
1: wow.
0: Uni unni mu bobbe wa, en wo be dey wo here rough. But what they say.
1: Yeah.
0: If you don't know the report your worth.
1: Yeah. Yeah.
0: Without you guys, you initiate to claim.
1: I do feel say, if the women are stopping us from seeing our children now, we should still make sure say
0: you
1: we will.
0: Fight them. You should fight them.
1: I get you.
0: Father, court or baby, how do you
1: get
0: access to your.
1: You'll be allowed. You'll be allowed to see your child. Yeah.
0: Yes.
1: Yeah. Yeah.
0: Name it away. So who yes, who part of my life is onto you.
1: Wow. Wow.
0: But
1: wow.
0: I will not prevent any man
1: from Mamia Kasimpa or Memana.
0: Yes.
1: I think that will be our next topic here.
0: Yeah. A manipulation, man, let me say, you move the door down. You use on
1: your
0: name.
1: Yeah.
0: In the sense that, move a peace of mind. Move
1: absolutely. Yeah.
0: You don't function well there. Because most of us know that, you know.
1: If we push, we will get them. You know that.
0: Of course, if you push and you're a good father and you have proof, what the emphasis in the court system? What you say maybe to have child support?
1: Yeah.
0: Right?
1: Yeah.
0: Get in touch with your kids.
1: Yeah.
0: Do what you can do. Our real good crown.
1: Yeah.
0: Put your children together. Obi to say number second tier tier. There's no Obeko court to say, see, I imagine the male feelings.
1: No.
0: Never.
1: No.
0: The man knew what he wanted. He understood that Ohia Oba to have children. But at the same time, then, so no, the man will come first. So we'll share, putting the money together.
1: Yeah.
0: They know each other. They understand. So almost a jabba, but different matters.
1: I get it.
0: It's, you know, your best stress, say, so Oba be prevented from having your children.
1: There's
0: nothing like an ex-child.
1: Yeah.
0: I'm pushing for say Mother's Day do the way I'm even including you men. I'm pushing for the day when fathers will also get the same.
1: I am also pushing for single men. You leave one. In the streets. Some have nowhere to sleep. And so I am pushing for those men also to come together, and then. There are so many homeless, as we speak, they have nowhere to go. This drunk cats and I said see drug addicts these men are going crazy.
0: And you see, if this thing continue in our society, we make it look like it's not true. Your toxic women out there, your manipulative women out there, your mom when you brag, Mama, you're fighting for the right things.
1: We will link up on this.
0: Yes.
1: We'll link up on
0: this. We should pull this thing. I don't think it's fair. I don't think it's fair. Me, I live by playing my role. I give my best. If it doesn't.
1: When you said there are so many men, even living in the house with some of these women, Mama, they cry.

0: every night.
1: Messi Wafa, me wo case bia. 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
0: yeah like is happening in most homes yes
1: yeah are you telling me you're a perfect human being
0: yeah.
1: that man not deserve any good thing from the man and
0: yeah.
1: Now your chin kwalan and swap so
0: yeah.
1: It's not right.
0: Yeah. Davi, I thank you so much for coming on tonight. Thank you so much. I mean I'm say the 11 abo.
1: Thank you.
0: Yeah, I'm trust me DM why until we link up, please. Thank you so much.
2: 1 minute.
0: Okay, I mean your last 1 minute, go ahead, 1 minute, yeah.
2: Oh sir, now we can be this anybody say we ja watch ye. Papa no o eja na chi sanko wanje na chi anka nkora ni matete
0: oh yeah
2: matete omo ni na atiki size
0: yeah
2: na ade e boy ni se aburuchi nkora omo ni mutrutwa
0: mhm
2: sanko omo ni mutrutwa
0: yeah
2: I am telling you nka baby assembly nka attend in the different way
0: yeah okay I can't smash omo sumu yeah
2: oh baby but I say omo ni papa no omo wo normal omo communication was very good
0: yeah Because the father started right from the onset, and I'll bring it or bring exactly. It all together to you, Mrs. Sano.
2: Sir, in terms of my daddy, Kay, a being papa,
0: yeah.
2: Or no, my mini fee will be BC, our castle, or Buffy, you know. No, you know, the identity will say, I'm going to prove these people wrong. I'll prove them wrong,
0: but
2: I will be strong on my feet.
0: Yeah.
2: And he did succeeded.
0: Yeah.
2: Let me give them space. I'm going to prove them wrong. You are not going to fight them.
0: Yeah.
2: But you are going to prove them wrong. They will be a German Korana show at all costs.
0: Yeah.
2: Yes, they will be a very successful, very distinguished person in society where they will be looking for you.
0: Okay.
1: Minka, last one.
0: Go ahead. Yeah.
1: Please, dear men listening, fight. As women, the same way you fight for your properties, which is the dining at the end. Tell me what's na. Let me so say me do dining influence. Somebody the way I'm buffoon. I bet it. Moka on social media. I command. I cost no. I just drop a demand. Quine. Please, your children are more than those houses. Fight women. It same way you fight for more physical properties, which is the material stuff.
0: Yeah.
1: Okay. Yes, sir.
0: So, when I
1: will bank, sir, prepare be our better no, but because I'll bet you much on your side of the story.
0: Yeah. When I can say,
1: cry, be vulnerable to your children.
0: Yeah.
1: Tell them the truth.
0: Yeah.
1: Over.
0: Yeah. David, when I can say, men should study women. No, when I can.
1: Yeah. Okay.
0: Okay.
1: Yeah, buffoa. Yeah, come a ba. Now, yeah, better. And no one is missing.
0: Yeah.
1: It won't study you. It
0: should study you. Okay. That's
1: fine.
0: Yeah.
1: You sit around, we will always manipulate you.
0: Yeah.
1: So I'm saying, man, I am manipulating on me a narcissist.
0: Yeah.
1: And rather meet a video, be or hine nana. A rabbit chain will say, am I a more narcissist, man? So yeah, this hard title not to remember the day. So, and I'm also magic.
0: But
1: yeah, you play at the end of the hour, and you're more Bible anywhere. Snake in any old barney dim common. Or barney any sunny snake, I can snake. I don't know any better than uncle because I'm not your barney.
0: Yeah, wow.
1: Women, we are also sneaky.
0: We need to study you as you say, we will do. Oh, yeah.
1: Study a part.
0: That's the free part. That's it. That's the part. That's it. Over to me, Kawaii. That's the big brain. It's it.
1: job at any time.
0: That's very brave. Thank you so much. And you say, and you miss them on here, can I just say, we are in the same. Timmy, the moon, I must say, we'll be here. I must say.